Let's get the party started. See you at the bar, you was hardly talking. That's when I knew that your heart was scarring. Friends to lovers need a part to star in. Like, wait, babe, let me

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0: 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Yeah, let's go. Come on, come on, come on, come on.
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Melodies, they were salvation. The struggle.

So if you're ready, we gon' see your body, yo. 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
1: And we represent the United House Foundation. Yeah, let's go. Come on, come on, come on, come on.
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Never felt the needle on the wax, never felt the warm, honest embrace of life.

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And there's no place in this world that I'd rather be than right here with midnight and you.

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1: Yo también.
0: I went back to my 17th year. Allowed myself to be naive.
1: Dime.

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1: 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I hate you, I hate you, I hate you, but I was just kidding myself. Our every moment.